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I just waste time, even if it's just for a while. I'll be there to make you smile, touch and kiss you just.

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Skova rep Michelangelo. Isklesan kip Davidov, skova rep Michelangelo. Rep Michelangelo. 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

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My savings are all spent and I'm struggling with the rent. I'm intensely happy when they ask for my ID. And glasses are not just accessories anymore.

0: just waste time. Even if it's just for a while, I'll be there to make you smile. Touch and kiss you just the way you like it, baby, let's just waste time. 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
0: Touch and kiss you just the way you like it.

Duty Roadworks on the A2 Highway Ljubljana Karavanke in the Tunnel Šentvid, the exit towards Celoška cesta and the entry from Celoška cesta into the tunnel are closed. And also due to roadworks on the A1 Highway Maribor Ljubljana, the highway is closed between Vransko and Blagovica towards Ljubljana. It will remain so until 4:30 a.m. We wish you a safe journey. V predoru Šentvid sta zaradi del zaprta izvoz na Celoško cesto in pa uvoz Celoške ceste v predor. Štajerska avtocesta je zaradi del zaprta med Vranskim in Blagovico proti Ljubljani, tako bo ostalo do 5:30 zjutraj. 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Srečno pot!

Due to roadworks, the A1 highway Maribor-Ljubljana is closed between Vransko and Blagovica towards Ljubljana. It will remain so until 4:30 a.m. And also due to roadworks on the A2 highway Ljubljana-Karavanke in the Tolna-Šentvid, the exit towards Celovška cesta and the entry from Celovška cesta into the tunnel are both closed. Also in the country, no major problems are reported. Zaradi del je zaprta Štajerska avtocesta med Vranskim in Blagovico proti Ljubljani, tako bo ostalo do 5:30 zjutraj. Zaradi del sta v predoru Šentvid zaprta izvoz na Celovško cesto in pa uvoz Celovške ceste v predor. Drugot ne beležimo večjih posebnosti, srečno pot. The most up-to-date traffic info in Slovenia. If you're driving, make sure to stay focused on the road. Radio SI.

Due to roadworks, the A1 highway Maribor-Ljubljana is closed between Vransko and Blagovica towards Ljubljana. It will remain so until 4:30 a.m. And now a 30-minute full closure is also in place between Blagovica and Trojane towards Maribor. A detour is arranged. And also due to roadworks in the tunnel Šentvid, the exit to Celovška cesta and the entry from Celovška cesta into the tunnel are both closed. We wish you a safe journey. Štajerska avtocesta med Vranskim in Blagovico proti Ljubljani zaradi del zaprta, tako bo ostalo do 4:30 zjutraj. 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

Due to roadworks, the A1 highway Maribor Ljubljana is closed between Vransko and Blagovica towards Ljubljana. It will remain so until 4:30 a.m. And now also a closure is in place between Blagovica and Trojane towards Maribor. A detour is arranged. And due to roadworks on the A2 highway Ljubljana-Karavanke in the Tolšentvid, at the exit to Celovška cesta and also the entry to Celovška cesta into the tunnel are both closed. We wish you a safe journey. 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

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Prometna nesreča se je zgodila na ljubljanski severni obvoznici na uvozu Ljubljana-Tomačevo v smeri Koses. 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